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0: This is John Shambi in for Elena, the new mama. We're Backstage Country, and we have Chris and Preston, Low Cash, as our host this week. And, I mean, you guys are into so much.
1: Yeah.
0: What's next?
2: Whew, man.
1: We couldn't
0: Any
1: tell you.
0: Hints?
1: We're not supposed
0: Anything
1: to tell you that.
0: Tease?
1: I mean, there are things happening that we're working with in some sports, and then, you know, some with the label getting bigger.
2: We're always known for popping up for a halftime show with the NFL somewhere. And so NFL always calls us every season. A particular team usually uses us for a big event. Last season, we did the Gronk retirement for the Patriots. And it was pretty cool. Chris got to throw a touchdown pass to Gronk. He officially retires right there on the spot. And then all the lights go out and everybody had bracelets on. And it was Thursday Night Football. And man, it was lit. It was great. Legit lit.
1: So you never know what's going to happen with Low Cash. And all we could say to the fans out there is, hey, if we're anywhere near you, come see us, man. We'll have some fun together, sing some great music together, party together. And we hope to see you out there on the road.
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6: 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Let's kick off another hour of Backstage.

0: John Chomby in for the new Mama Elena. This is Backstage Country. This week, our hosts, Chris and Preston, Low Cash, and we've talked about your EP, Let the Country Music Play, which is the title cut. You do a collab with Harmaly.
1: Yeah.
0: Now, have you guys, have toured together before, am I right?
1: Yeah, we've done some shows together.
0: Have you thought about going out and doing something based on this or no?
1: We have. We even thought about it right when we first heard the song. We said we should record the song, we should put it out, and we should go do shows together.
2: And we are going to. We've started doing some, but I think in the spring of next year, you're going to see a little bit more of Harmaly and Low Cash together on some tours, especially with that song being such a fun upcoming, you know, spring, summer, that kind of vibe. And get your pina coladas ready and start. We have pina colada maker now on the bus.
1: We're so drinking
2: when we
1: a
2: sing
1: lot
2: that
1: of
2: song,
1: them.
2: Yeah. Which why, if you were saw me on camera, I look a little bloated right now. It's probably from the pina coladas.
0: I thought it was working out. I thought you were.
2: Well, that too. Yeah, getting ready for NASCAR.
0: Well, you guys may not remember this, but I remember when I was back in my days in Virginia Beach, we had a big thing called Eagle Fest one time.
1: We played it.
0: And you played it, but also in that bill also was Harmaly.
2: Yeah.
1: Yep.
0: And I don't know if you guys even knew each other at that point.
1: You know, Harmaly likes to say that we were, I've heard him in interviews say that we were one of the first artists that we all hung out together when we all moved into town together. You know, Chris and I got here, you know, a long time before them, but you know, from day one, we have been really good buddies.
2: I think we just get together because we have that same work mentality, man. They like to work, they like to tour. They're a great, great band. They sound fantastic.
1: And they're good dudes.
2: And I think they're their underdogs, and we're underdogs. And I don't mind it because we'll both win together. But, you know, we've all been snubbed at all the awards. We get snubbed all the time. We got snubbed last week, but it is what it is. We still keep our heads down, eyes up. We keep going at it, man. And because it's really about those fans, and they feel the same way. And I think that's why we get along.
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0: This is Backstage Country. I'm John Chombi, subbing for new mama Elena. With the Low Cash Boys are Chris and Preston, our hosts for this week. And guys, a little over a month ago, you released your Let the Country Music Play EP. How about some thoughts on the music, how the songs got there, what in particular are your favorites?
1: Man, this has been a fun project to put together.
2: Yeah, it's definitely been, we had to pick, we have the album done, but we really wanted to pick like the top five or six to put on this one. And it was tough choices, but you know, with the Let the Country Music Play that we did with Parmalee, that has been so fun to do, and hanging out with those guys, that song alone, just streaming wise, is on fire. And you know, we couldn't really just take it to radio because, you know, it wasn't just on our label. We had to worry about their label too.
1: So, and we already had a song on the radio, and so did Parmalee.
2: Yeah. But I mean, it, you know, based off the Rupert song, you know, the Escape song, that was, it's been a lot of fun doing that one and cleverly written with the voice. So that's been a fun one to watch. Of course,
1: and the video was fun too.
2: Oh, the video. That was about
1: the video for Let the Country Music Play was wild. It was down in Key West with the Parmalee boys.
2: Yeah, I think we had about 17 pina coladas.
1: Yeah, I was going to say.
2: But then we have the new single Talking About, one of my favorite songs that, you know, is out right now. And I feel like, and to say, to bring up Hometown Home, I'm going to go ahead and put it up with that one because I have the same feeling of that song as I did with Hometown Home. So I'm really glad to get that to Country Music Radio and see how the fans resonate with that one also.
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5: 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Let's go.

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1: Yeah, you know, we have had to face the music a little bit, I guess you should say.
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1: We're very critical of, you know, should this song go to radio? Should this song go to the DSPs? Should this song even be cut? Should it even be recorded? And, you know, sometimes we've written the songs and we've recorded the songs and we're like, not quite, you know, fitting the mold of what we want this album to be and sound like and feel like and say. And so we do have to have that hard talk with ourselves sometimes and say, hey, as the heads of the label, we're telling ourselves maybe this isn't the right time for that particular song or that particular show or appearance or whatever it may be. And I think we've grown a lot over the last few years of just being honest with ourselves.
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11: Ken!

She was storming through the house that day, and I could tell she was leaving. And I thought, oh, she'll be back, till she turned around and pointed at the wall and said,

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0: Is that you, Fall? Is that you, Fall?
1: It's a little chilly out there this morning.
0: I mean, they made me put some sleeves on today. I mean, let's go. Mm-hmm. And tomorrow's going to be nice, and then the weekend, and all. I think fall might be kind of starting to tickle us a little bit.
1: Yeah, it's crazy.
0: Man, it feels so good outside. Get out and enjoy. Look, I don't even care if you're getting ready to go to work, right? Just go outside for a second. Just
1: go outside. Just enjoy it.
0: Yeah, just go outside and take a deep breath for a second. It's your Wake Up Crew, Dub and Cody. So something happened to me yesterday that has never happened to me before in my 40 years on this planet.
1: Okay, what was that?
0: Okay, so I had to stop off and get gas yesterday, mm-hmm. which, of course, painful.
1: Mm-hmm. So I had to do that this morning.
0: Yeah, so I had to, so I went to Kroger in Grovetown, which is usually where I go, because mm-hmm. we got our Kroger card, and we get, our 10 cents off, 3 cents off. Well, my wife had used the 10 cents or whatever, so I just had the regular 3 cent discount. And as I, so with that, gas was like $3.96, $3.97, something like that.
1: Yeah.
0: And so it filled up, and I was just kind of sitting in my truck, on my phone for a second while the gas was pumping, and it stopped, and I, hung the pump up. Literally as I was pumping gas, the price changed.
1: Oh, wow.
0: So like, I mean, thankfully it was still, when I started pumping, it was the $3.97 because I looked down as I'm hanging up the pump and it was $4.19.
1: What?
0: Gas jumped up that much in literally a minute, a couple of minutes.
1: That's crazy.
0: I was there when the price jumped up.
1: I don't know that I've ever been there when that happened.
0: That's never happened to me
1: before.
0: That's
1: crazy.
0: Insane. And I'm just sitting and go, whoo. If I'd have been 5 minutes later, I'd have been paying 15 cents, 20 cents more.
1: That's crazy.
0: And gas prices right now, hey, we're feeling them just as much as y'all are.
1: Yeah.
0: Oh, gosh, y'all. Hey, but you know what? $125, that could help with a little tank of gas,
1: Okay.
0: Depending on what you drive. Yeah. It might not fill it up, but it'll get you a little, it might get you halfway to where you need to be. That's what's up for grabs with Can't Beat Cody. We are working on trying to get another hot streak going.
1: Yeah.
0: You started out with an outright win yesterday. Can you keep it going?
1: Start.
0: Yeah. Can you keep it going?
1: I'm gonna do my best.
0: That's all we ask. I think you need a little caffeine going this morning.
1: I need something. Yeah. It's been a long week.
0: It has been. Yeah. Well, I mean, look, you have been on a tour of Kicks Country.
1: I have.
0: You've been from one end of Kicks Country to the other this week. I mean, you started out. You've been doing the Blanchard Equipment lunchtime stops this week. You started out in Aiken,
1: then went to Waynesboro, went to Greenwood, South Carolina yesterday, and today I'm in Louisville.
0: Yeah. You have gone from one end of Kicks Country to the other.
1: Yes.
0: So you will be at the Blanchard Equipment there in Louisville, Highway 1 Bypass South. That's 11 to 1 today with the chance for folks to win some Kicks 99 guitar pull tickets. So, you got that going on today. Got Can't Beat Cody jackpot happening today. We also have to talk about TV shows. Okay. And if somebody paid you $1 million to watch a certain TV show, what would it be? But it's not quite that simple. There is a little twist in that question. Okay. So we will get into that in full detail coming up next hour. We also have a fresh batch of the Internet's Best, another edition of Best of the Internet coming your way in less than 30 minutes. And we also have to talk about the fact that my oldest daughter, Maddie, might be a food genius.
1: A food genius. I don't even know what that means.
0: I just made it up. Yeah, I just made it up. But it could. What she's doing, especially in the mornings, is just. Some people might think it's a little nutty, but I'm. And at first, I was too, until I tried it, and I'm like, you might be onto something here, kid. You might be onto something here. We will discuss that in less than 15 minutes. Lots to talk about. Lots to get to. It's Thursday. We are this close to the weekend, and it's feeling like fall. Let's go.
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0: He's Dub and she's Cody. 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
1: So I think my oldest daughter, Maddie, might secretly be a genius when it comes to food. A food genius, if you will.
2: Okay, I need more details on this.
1: Oh, I'll give them to you. So when she has her snacks, she doesn't like to have just one thing. Mm-hmm. She likes to make combos of things. Okay. All right. So like if she's having... if she has like a couple of Oreos, mm-hmm. well, she might want some Doritos with them. Okay.
2: Okay.
1: I guess maybe it's like the sweet and salty already. Yeah. Like she might throw some gummy bears and graham cracker sticks in a bowl together.
2: All right.
1: All right. So that's like our afternoon kind of snacks or whatever. Mm-hmm. Now in the mornings, I'm not there, of course.
2: Yeah.
1: But she enjoys like having a little bowl of cereal to snack on while she's getting ready in the morning.
2: Right.
1: Usually she'll kind of like when she wakes up. You know, Kelsey will be giving our youngest daughter, Chloe, a bottle. And so Maddie will kind of hang out and, you know, watch her show or whatever for a little bit while Kelsey's getting ready and getting Chloe ready and all that stuff. And then, you know, she'll get Maddie ready. So she'll have a little cereal snack in a bowl. Mm-hmm. Well, she doesn't want...

0: just one type of cereal, of course. She wants a combination of cereals. And who knows what it could be? It could be Cinnamon Toast Crunch and Fruity Pebbles. It could be Apple Jacks and Cinnamon Toast Crunch. It could be Fruity Pebbles and Fruit Loops. It could, I mean, literally, it could be any combination of the cereals we have in the house.
1: Yeah.
0: And at first, I was kind of like, man, why is she always mixing these cereals?
1: Yeah.
0: But see, every afternoon when I get home, I'm kind of going around and cleaning up because trying to get both girls out of the house in the morning is just an ordeal.
1: I can imagine.
0: So, like, I'll go and I'll find clothes wherever. I'll find bowls wherever, cups and all that. So I'm just kind of going around straightening up. And of course, Maddie's left some of the cereal.
1: Mm-hmm.
0: Well, we can't let it go to waste. Cereal's expensive. Mm-hmm. So I'll eat some of it.
1: Yeah.
0: And I'm like, what she's making here is really good. I mean, the Cinnamon Toast Crunch Fruity Pebbles combo is fantastic.
1: Interesting.
0: Yeah. The right now, we're on a big Fruit Loop kick. Mm-hmm. So we're throwing Fruit Loops and Cinnamon Toast Crunch together. I love it.
1: Hmm.
0: And it's not stuff that I would ever think to mix.
1: Right.
0: But I get to where I look forward to what she leaves behind.
1: Wonder what concoction she's put together today.
0: I know. I'm like, where's her bowl at? I'm like looking for it. I'm starting to wonder if the cereal people ought not start making these kind of combos and selling them.
1: Hmm.
0: I mean, I know we can't just go out and do it ourselves because, you know, it's their cereal. But I'm like, who can I get in touch with and be like, hey, have y'all tried this combo? Because if you haven't, maybe you should. Maybe you should box it up. Maybe you should sell it.
1: Yeah.
0: Maybe she give us a cut of it. Just saying. She's only four.
1: Yeah.
0: But she might be onto something here.
1: Maybe so.
0: Yeah. And just know that one of the highlights of my day is going home as a grown man to try to find my daughter's cereal bowl to see what concoction she has created today. And I don't know if that's good or bad. I don't know if you should be happy for me or a little bit sad.
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0: Some cooler temperatures are finally on the way here in the CSRA, and now's actually the time to get your HVAC system looked at to make sure that it's going to be good to go when you need to turn the heat on. 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

Right now, at this very moment, there's someone in Kicks Country looking for their car keys while they're actually holding their car keys. 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
1: These people have entirely too much free time, I feel like.
2: Yeah. It seems like they're just sitting around playing with ChatGPT.
1: Yeah.
2: And we've played clips like this before where people ask ChatGPT to do something or say something in a certain tone of voice, and a lot of times ChatGPT just can't get it.
1: Many times, yeah. Yes.
2: You know why? Because it's a machine, ultimately. Yes. It's a machine. It doesn't have that human connection, that ability to understand how to do things subtly, right? Like those subtle things that humans do.
1: Yeah.
2: You know?
1: It's not good at emotions.
2: Right, exactly. And this is pretty apparent by this clip. Listen to this.
3: Count to 50, but pretend like you're being tickled in the counting process.
4: Okay. One. Two. Three. Four. Five, six, seven, stop that feather. Eight, nine, 10, 11, 12, please no tickles. 13, 14, 15.
3: Okay, now from here on out, keep counting to 50, but pretend like you're getting smacked in the head with a pan.
4: 22, bonk. 23, ooh. 24. 25, clang.
2: And I'm going to be honest. The first part of that sounded like ChatGPT had to go to the bathroom. It didn't sound like he was getting tickled. It sounded like he was looking for a place to be alone for a few minutes, if you know what I'm saying.
1: So strange.
2: I mean, it's things like this that I'm like, I know that AI, what the scariest part is, you know, they talk about how, you know, AI is going to take over or whatever, but it's still in its infancy, it's pretty apparent, you know, with clips like this.
1: Yeah.
2: This kind of stuff doesn't make me scared of AI at all.
1: No.
2: As a parent, trying to get your kids, especially as they get older, to listen to you, a little bit of a chore. All right. Our oldest daughter, Maddie, she's having a real struggle listening sometimes.
1: Yeah.
2: However, this mom might have a hack for that.
1: Okay.
2: Okay. Listen to this.
5: The best piece of advice I've ever heard in my entire life is, instead of yelling at a child, whisper. I'm telling you, they listen so much better because they're confused as to why you started whispering. And then they have to be quiet to hear what you're saying. I'm telling you, it is genius. It works so well.
2: This is brilliant.
1: It might actually work.
2: I am going to try this today, all right? When our daughter, because she's about 50-50 on listening. Like, sometimes she's great about it, does what we ask her to do first time, no problem. Then there's other times where we have to ask multiple times.
1: Yeah.
2: I'm going to stop doing that, and I'm going to start doing this.
1: I will be interested to see if it works.
2: You and me both. 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
1: 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Cody, what's been going on in country music lately? Please hit us with all the headlines.
2: Yesterday, we talked about Miranda Lambert kind of teasing a possible duet with this video on her social media.
1: Yep.
2: And a lot of people were predicting it was going to be Ella Langley, and
1: we were kind of predicting that as well yesterday. Yes.
2: So it is confirmed she is the duet partner on Snakeskin Boots. It's going to be on Miranda's new album, Crisco, that's coming out October 2nd.
1: So a week from tomorrow.
2: Yes. Miranda said that they actually wrote it with Ella in mind. She said, she and I are kindred spirits, and when we were working on her album, I realized how many retro influences we share. She said, to me, this song is kind of Thelma and Louise if they didn't drive off the cliff.
1: Okay.
2: So she just said, you know, some bad women getting away with something, and she's the perfect partner for that.
1: Love that. Well, hey, I mean, again, we said it made sense, you know, and now we know that it's going to be a real thing, and we're not going to have to wait that much longer to hear it. I mean, just a week.
2: So excited. Two of my favorite female artists, so definitely excited. And in other Ella Langley news, everybody's always asking who she's dating, and officially we can say she's dating Tucker Wetmore.
1: Yeah. Now, you know, there have been some rumblings about this since the end of last year because they were on vacation and it didn't seem like they were together.
2: Separately, quote unquote.
1: Right. Oh, we just happened to be in the same place at the same time. I'm like, this island ain't that big. They were kind of pictured together at the end of last year. Yeah. And apparently they've been kind of keeping it on the down low for months.
2: Yeah.
1: But they were at an event at the Ryman together the other night.
2: Yeah,
1: right?
2: They were seen leaving the Nashville Songwriter Awards where Ella was celebrating winning Song of the Year with her friends and other artists. And yeah, it looks like they have been dating for some time. And
1: okay.
2: I mean, I'm happy for him.
1: I am too. I mean, look, hey, we got to kind of be around Tucker Wetmore a little bit last year at Guitar Pool. Seems like a good dude. And hopefully this will work out.
2: I agree completely. And I feel like maybe this is something you can relate to, although I go to bed before 9 a.m. every night anyway.
1: But, you mean 9 p.m.?
2: 9 p.m. Lauren Elena and her husband's new favorite hobby as parents is going to bed before 9 p.m. Lauren said that they get up early with the baby and they're intentional about spending their evenings together. But she said, you know, after 9 o'clock, they kind of get in bed, they talk, watch TV, and they hang out. And they also like taking their child to the zoo.
1: Yeah. Hey, look, I'll be totally honest. We are, even on the weekends, usually in bed pre-9:30.
2: Oh, yeah.
1: The only thing that's keeping me up later right now is football. Those Saturday night football games, I'll stay up till at least halftime.
2: I try to hang, but I never make it.
1: Cody's like, I barely make it to kickoff. What are you talking about?
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0: It's your Wake Up Crew, Dub and Cody. Thanks for listening in this morning. Well, another streaming service has increased their price.
1: Yep.
0: We'll tell you which ones and how much it went up coming up in trending news with the crew in less than 7 minutes. Right now, Blake Shelton. 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
1: 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It's the Kix Wake Up Crew with Dub and Cody on Kix 99.

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1: Well, get ready. If you have a Disney Plus subscription, Hulu subscription, they're hiking prices yet again.
2: Mm-hmm.
1: So the ad-supported Disney Plus and Hulu standalone plans are being raised from $11.99 to $12.49 per month. So only 50 cents, not too bad.
2: Right.
1: But if you have Disney Plus Premium and Hulu Premium, those are going to increase from $18.99 to $21.49 per month. They are also raising the price of Hulu Plus Live TV packages and the Disney Plus Hulu bundles that include ESPN Select. And this is the fourth major price hike from Disney in the past 4 years.
2: So it's basically one a year.
1: Basically, yes.
2: And they're not the only ones. Of course, everybody's going, I mean, Netflix and Paramount Plus and HBO. I mean, it's like at some point you're going to have to do what we talked about a couple of weeks ago, the streaming cycling where you only pick and choose a couple.
1: I mean,
2: because having subscriptions to all of these is just, it's crazy.
1: Yeah. I mean, that's why, I mean, I have some subscriptions and I still have cable and I'm just always looking at like, well, do I get rid of this one? Do I get rid of that one? Like,
2: right.
1: Because they're all just expensive and you can't watch them all at the same time.
2: Well, and the way they get you in, especially this time of year, is with football. Because if you want to watch that, well, that game's only on ESPN 2, mm-hmm. or that one's only on the app, or this one's only on Netflix, or that one's only on Peacock, or, you know, whatever. So that's how they try to get you this time of year.
1: Mm-hmm. And I haven't been on a job interview in quite a while.
2: Yeah,
1: but if you've got one coming up, maybe don't bring your iced coffee with you.
2: Yeah, maybe finish it in the car.
1: So Fortune magazine says that Gen Zers are bringing iced coffees to their job interviews. And some recruiters are warning that it's too casual of a move.
2: Mm-hmm.
1: One recruiter argued that a coffee in hand could make an interview look like one stop on a day full of errands, which does kind of make sense.
2: Because,
1: you know, like you pick up your coffee and you run to Target, you pick up your coffee and, you know, run to whatever.
2: Go get your oil changed or whatever.
1: Yeah. But 92% of people say bringing iced coffee to an interview is unacceptable. So that's
2: almost
1: majority.
2: Everybody.
1: Yeah. Only 8% say that it's fine, but hiring managers advise against anything messy or distracting.
2: Well, yeah, because you also don't want to like roll in and be like, hey, you got a coaster I can put this on?
1: Or you know that iced coffee is going to sweat everywhere.
2: Yeah, exactly. And you leave a daggum little ring on their desk or whatever.
1: Yep.
2: That's not cool. Yeah, again, finish it in the car,
1: mm-hmm.
2: then go on in. I don't know why this is a thing. I don't know why this exists. This is another one of those things that nobody asked for.
1: Nope.
2: And thankfully, we don't have to deal with it here. Okay. Kraft, the people that make the mac and cheese,
1: mm-hmm.
2: they're launching a limited edition, not limited enough, mac and cheese cream soda.
1: That just sounds disgusting.
2: It sounds repulsive. It has hints of their signature cheesy flavor. The drink is a collaboration with the Canadian beverage company Solly's Craft Soda. 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Thank you, Lord. And look, if somebody out there got excited about mac and cheese soda and then got sad because it ain't available in the United States, I'm going to pray for you. All right? Because if you want mac and cheese soda, something ain't right in your life.
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7: Hey, what's up, y'all? It's Dub. We got some big college football games coming up this weekend. Texas and Tennessee, Georgia and Oklahoma, Ole Miss and Florida, South Carolina and Alabama, Texas A&M and LSU. That's just the tip of the iceberg. If you're looking for the spot to watch any of these games, or honestly, all these games, that spot is Twin Peaks on Robert C. Daniel Jr. Parkway. I've been telling you that for a long, long time because it's true. I mean, they got big screen TVs all around the restaurant at Twin Peaks. It is the perfect place to watch football, whether it's college, whether it's pro, doesn't matter what game, doesn't matter what team. They've got all the satellite packages at Twin Peaks so they can get all the games. So even if the game that you want to see isn't on TV at your house, I promise you, it's going to be on over at Twin Peaks. And the atmosphere there is just so cool. You got to check out a game at Twin Peaks, and you got to check out the food over at Twin Peaks as well, because it's all made from scratch, from the appetizers to the entrees to even the desserts. It's just the food over at Twin Peaks is just different. I mean, the only word that I can use to describe it accurately is delicious. You got to try it for yourself. You also got to try the beer over at Twin Peaks because it is the coldest in town. The coldest draft beer that you will find anywhere is at Twin Peaks. I can't wait to see y'all there for the games this weekend. Twin Peaks on Robert C. Daniel Jr. Parkway. Twin Peaks, where every seat is the best seat in the house.
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17: I pledge allegiance to the flag of the United States of America, and to the republic for which it stands, one nation, under God.

It's your Kicks Wake Up Crew, Dub and Cody. Another chance to win Guitar Pool tickets coming up today, 11 until 1. I'm going to be at Blanchard Equipment at 525 Highway 1 Bypass South in Louisville. Come see me.

0: All right, what would you say if somebody offered to pay you $1 million to watch TV?
1: Sign me up.
0: When do I start?
1: Exactly.
0: Can I start right now? You gonna put that money directly in my account? Do I have to come pick up a check? I just need to know.
1: Yeah.
0: It's your Wake Up Crew, Dub and Cody. I actually saw this on Reddit, and it was a question about TV and money, okay? Mm-hmm. But it's not as simple as, hey, they're just going to pay you to watch TV.
1: Right.
0: It's a hypothetical question. If someone paid you $1 million, but you had to watch every episode of a certain TV show 10 times. Okay, so you can't just plow through every season. You got to watch every episode 10 times before you can move on to the next episode, then watch that 10 times, and the next, and so on and so forth. So you're watching an entire series, but you got to do it 10 times per episode. What show? Could first of all, do you think you could do it?
1: I mean, that's going to require a lot of time, but for $1 million, yes.
0: Yeah, for $1 million, I think I could take a little bit of time off and get it done. And second of all, so you think you could do it?
1: Mm-hmm.
0: I know I could do it. And if somebody wants to give me $1 million, let me try. I'll give it my best shot. So we both think we could do it. Pretty sure we could do it. What would the show be, though? Because, I mean, this has got to be a show that you could never get tired of. What would it be? Do you have one?
1: I feel like I've watched a lot of TV series. But one that I think is just one of those like light, funny shows that I could watch. It's not one that I feel like is super, super common. You know, it's not the traditional like Friends or Gilmore Girls. Mine would be New Girl with Zooey Deschanel.
0: Yeah.
1: I loved that show. I don't know why. I mean, it was kind of silly, but
0: I haven't heard anybody say that show. I haven't heard that show mentioned in a hot minute.
1: Yeah, I have kind of forgotten about it because I watched it years ago, but I loved it. Like, I don't know. I just thought it was a cute little show. And
0: so do you remember how many seasons it was?
1: Gosh, I have no idea.
0: Because, I mean, if it was only a few seasons, then, I mean,
1: maybe I should have thought about that before.
0: I'm just saying, like, you don't want to be throwing down on, like, Grey's Anatomy, which I think is still on the air or whatever, you know?
1: I think.
0: So, for me... hands down, because I literally could do it. It's one of my all-time favorite shows. The episodes are only a half hour, and it was only 7 seasons, I think. For me, it would be Boy Meets World.
1: Ooh, that's Boy a good one, too.
0: I mean, because it was just, even going back and watching it now, like, as a grown adult, like, I watched it and loved it when I was a kid growing up, but even now as a grown adult, like, going back and watching those shows, it's still funny. Mm-hmm. Like, I still laugh at that show.
1: Yeah.
0: So I could definitely, if you paid me $1 million and I had to watch every episode 10 times, Boy Meets World, hands down, that's my show. Yours is New Girl. Yeah. Yep. Mine is Boy Meets World. It kicks country. What is that show for you? Again, hypothetical question, Reddit, saw it first. They're going to pay you $1 million to watch every episode of a certain TV show 10 times. You got to watch it 10 times before you can move on to the next episode. They'll pay you $1 million if you can do it. What's the show? 706-922-9999 for your phone calls. Or you can hit us up over on the Kix 99 Facebook page. Drop that TV show in the comments or send us a private message, whatever you want. First of all, could you do it? Second of all, what would the show be? You got to watch every episode 10 times for $1 million. What's that show? 706-922-9999. We'd love to hear what your show is this morning.
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1: Okay, so here's the scenario. Someone will pay you $1 million U.S. American dollars, but you have to watch every episode of a certain TV show 10 times.
2: Yes.
1: So you got to watch episode one 10 times before you can move on to episode two. You got to watch that 10 times before you can move on to episode three. So, I mean, you are watching a lot of this show.
2: Basically, you're going to have every episode memorized.
1: Yeah. Yeah. You should be able to act it out in public if you needed to. First of all, do you think you could do it?
2: Yes.
1: Yeah. You give me $1 million, I can do pretty much anything.
2: Yeah.
1: I think we both could do it. What would your show be?
2: Kind of out of left field. I just thought of, you know, New Girl.
1: Yeah.
2: With Zooey Deschanel in it. I just loved that show.
1: Yeah. Now, you did do a little digging on how much work would be ahead of you.
2: So there are 7 seasons.
1: Yeah.
2: And just from looking, the first season alone is like 20 something episodes.
1: Yeah. Now, see, mine was Boy Meets World, and I'm kind of the same. They had like 7 or 8 seasons, but each one was close to 20 episodes too.
2: Yeah.
1: But again, I never get sick of that show, so I know I could totally do it. Kix Country, what would that show be for you? 706-922-9999 for your phone calls. You can also chime in over on the Kix 99 Facebook page. And we got a bunch of comments that have been rolling through, people posting their shows.
2: Yes. So we've got Linda who said Reba.
1: Ooh, great
2: which
1: choice.
2: Would be a great one to do. And then you've got Kelly who says Prison Break or Handmaid's Tales.
1: Okay. Those are some good ones.
2: Those are some intense ones.
1: Uh-huh.
2: And Nicole said Schitt's Creek, which also would probably be one that I could do because it's just like one of those like mindless funny shows to me.
1: That's like your treadmill show.
2: Yeah, basically.
1: There you go. Again, 706-922-9999. We're talking about if someone paid you $1 million, but you had to watch every episode of a TV show 10 times. Joby, what's your show?
3: This is going to sound nuts, but Bluey.
1: Why would you say, why are you saying Bluey?
3: Well, there's 3 seasons, but the episodes are only like 5 minutes long.
2: Smart lady.
1: She thought about this. This is a strategic answer right here.
3: Well, yeah, I mean, like the first 2 seasons have like 51 episodes, but still 5 minutes, you can knock that out in no time.
1: Yeah.
2: Mm-hmm.
1: You'd be done with that in a month.
3: I mean, I could be done with it in a week.
1: I love that. She's like, don't come at me. Don't discount my TV watching abilities, especially when there's $1 million on the line.
3: Absolutely. I mean, I can go ahead and send over banking information now because I think I've just about completed it anyway.
1: There you go. Y'all want my checking and routing number? I'll be happy to text it. Appreciate the call, Joby. Thanks for chiming in this morning. Hey, Ansley, so if somebody was going to pay you $1 million to watch every episode of a TV show 10 times, what would that show be?
4: Two in a row, man.
1: I love the fact that we just had a grown adult and a child both say Bluey. That might actually be the smartest way to get $1 million.
2: You're right.
1: Just watch Bluey.
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1: Approach shots is one of our favorite places because it's so much fun. I mean, if you love playing golf as much as I do, they got 8 climate control bays where you can play one of over 15,000 of the top golf courses in the world. You can do all sorts of other games over at Approach Shots, and they've got their fall golf league going on right now. You can get more info on that on all their social media, Facebook, Instagram, all that stuff. Get signed up. You can win some cool prizes.
2: And they're also already booking year-end and holiday parties.
1: It's crazy to think, but I mean, October's almost here. 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
2: Yeah, I mean, you got to think maybe you want to do something for Halloween or any of the upcoming holidays. It's a great spot to get together with your friends and family or a work event.
1: Yeah.
2: And it's a great spot for birthday parties, things like that.
1: It is. Like I said, last time I was in Approach Shots, they had a birthday party going on in there. 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Like I said, they got the golf, but then they got the multi-sport simulators, mm-hmm. baseball, basketball, football, that Wild West shooting game that was mm-hmm. great.
2: Yeah, and on top of that, they've got delicious food. Mm-hmm. They've got a full bar. Mm-hmm. 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Just a great spot all around.
1: Yeah, you got to check them out in person, 3626 Walton Way Extension in Augusta. 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

0: Well, can you get another hot streak going with Can't Beat Cody?
1: I sure hope so.
0: Look, you got one win down yesterday. Let's see if you can get another one and then another one and another one. See what happens with Can't Beat Cody in 20 minutes. I can

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1: So I think my oldest daughter, Maddie, might secretly be a genius when it comes to food. A food genius, if you will.
2: Okay, I need more details on this.
1: Oh, I'll give them to you. So when she has her snacks, she doesn't like to have just one thing. Mm-hmm. She likes to make combos of things. Okay. All right. So like if she's having, like if she has like a couple of Oreos, mm-hmm. well, she might want some Doritos with them. Okay.
2: Okay.
1: I guess maybe it's like the sweet and salty already. Yeah. Like she might throw some gummy bears and graham cracker sticks in a bowl together.
2: All right.
1: All right. So that's like our afternoon kind of snacks or whatever. Mm-hmm. Now in the mornings, I'm not there, of course.
2: Yeah.
1: But she enjoys like having a little bowl of cereal to snack on while she's getting ready in the morning.
2: Right.
1: Usually she'll kind of like when she wakes up, you know, Kelsey will be giving our youngest daughter, Chloe, a bottle. And so Maddie will kind of hang out and, you know, watch her show or whatever for a little bit while Kelsey's getting ready and getting Chloe ready and all that stuff. And then, you know, she'll get Maddie ready. So she'll have a little cereal snack in a bowl. Mm-hmm. Well, she doesn't want just one type of cereal, of course. She wants a combination of cereals. And who knows what it could be? It could be Cinnamon Toast Crunch and Fruity Pebbles. It could be Apple Jacks and Cinnamon Toast Crunch. It could be Fruity Pebbles and Fruit Loops. It could, I mean, literally, it could be any combination of the cereals we have in the house.
2: Yeah.
1: And at first, I was kind of like, man, why is she always mixing these cereals?
2: Yeah.
1: But see, every afternoon when I get home, I'm kind of going around and cleaning up because trying to get both girls out of the house in the morning is just an ordeal.
2: I can imagine.
1: So like, I'll go and I'll find clothes wherever. I'll find bowls wherever, cups and all that. So I'm just kind of going around straightening up. And of course, Maddie's left some of the cereal.
2: Mm-hmm.
1: Well, we can't let it go to waste. Cereal's expensive. Mm-hmm. So I'll eat some of it.
2: Yeah.
1: And I'm like, what she's making here is really good. I mean, the Cinnamon Toast Crunch Fruity Pebbles combo is fantastic.
2: Interesting.
1: Yeah. The right now, we're on a big Fruit Loop kick. Mm-hmm. So we're throwing Fruit Loops and Cinnamon Toast Crunch together. I love it.
2: Hmm.
1: And it's not stuff that I would ever think to mix.
2: Right.
1: But I get to where I look forward to what she leaves behind.
2: Wonder what concoction she's put together today.
1: I know. I'm like, where's her bowl at? I'm like looking for it. I'm starting to wonder if the cereal people ought not start making these kind of combos and selling them.
2: Hmm.
1: I mean, I know we can't just go out and do it ourselves because, you know, it's their cereal. But I'm like, who can I get in touch with and be like, hey, have y'all tried this combo? Because if you haven't, maybe you should. Maybe you should box it up. Maybe you should sell it.
2: Yeah.
1: She should give us a cut of it. Just saying. She's only 4.
2: Yeah.
1: But she might be onto something here.
2: Maybe so.
1: Yeah. And just know that one of the highlights of my day is going home as a grown man to try to find my daughter's cereal bowl to see what concoction she has created today. And I don't know if that's good or bad. I don't know if you should be happy for me or a little bit sad.
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0: Can't beat Cody. Can you beat Cody and win the cash? Let's find out.
1: Here we go.
2: All right, so you had your latest loss earlier this week.
3: I did.
2: You were able to get your footing started yesterday. Mm-hmm. Had a win.
3: Yep.
2: Now we're working on stringing a bunch of wins together and see if we can't get another hot streak going.
3: That is the plan.
2: Look, it could happen. We've seen it happen a bunch. Mm-hmm. Can it happen again?

What needs to happen right now is you got to head out of here. You got to head to the soundproof booth next door, please and thank you. It's time to find out who the challenger will be today. Got $125 sitting in the jackpot. You beat Cody. You're going to put that money in your pocket. Could be some grocery money. Could be some gas money. All right. I mean, depending on what you drive, might not fill your tank, but it could get you halfway there. 706-922-9999. Caller number 9 will get to challenge Cody. The challenger gets the questions first, as always. Then Cody comes back in. She answers the same 3 questions. You get one more right than her, you win the money. You lose, or if you tie, we have more money up for grabs tomorrow. But we can't talk about tomorrow until we find out what happens today. Let's do that right now. 706-922-9999. Caller number 9 gets to play. $125 up for grabs. It's Can't Beat Cody, powered by Rob Zapata's Electric.

0: Beat Cody. Can you beat Cody and win the cash? Let's find out.
1: Here we go.
2: Kix 99, good morning. Who's this?
3: Christy.
2: Hey, Christy, where are you calling from?
3: Augusta.
2: Christy in Augusta. All right, Christy. So there's $125 in the jackpot and three questions for you to answer. Ready to give Can't Beat Cody a shot and see if you can cash out her money today?
3: Let's go.
2: I love it. Question number one, Christy. 28 years ago today, Elvis Presley was inducted into the Country Music Hall of Fame. True or false, Elvis was actually inducted before Dolly Parton and Waylon Jennings?
3: True.
2: All right, question number two. Kenny Chesney is releasing a new album tomorrow. True or false, Kenny Chesney holds the record for most performances ever at Gillette Stadium in Massachusetts?
3: Must be true.
2: All right. And question number three. On this date back in 1991, Dr. Seuss passed away. Which Dr. Seuss book came out first, Green Eggs and Ham or The Cat in the Hat?
3: Green Eggs and Ham.
2: All right. Got your answers down, Christy. I'm going to put you on hold for just a second while we get Cody out of the soundproof booth, and we'll see how she does against you, okay?
3: Thank you.
2: Hang on. Uh-huh. Come on. It is safe for you to return and maybe start getting another hot streak rolling.
4: Okay.
2: You know, you've rebounded nicely after a loss earlier this week.
4: Mm-hmm.
2: Let's see if you can keep it going. Christy from Augusta is your challenger today.
4: Okay.
2: She's answered these questions, and now it's your turn to do the same thing.
4: Okay.
2: Question number one, Cody. 28 years ago today, Elvis Presley was inducted into the Country Music Hall of Fame. True or false, Elvis was actually inducted before Dolly Parton and Waylon Jennings?
4: I'll say true on that.
2: Final answer?
4: Yes.
2: That's what Christy said as well. You're both correct. Elvis was inducted in 1998. Dolly went in the year after that in 1999. And Waylon went in a couple of years after that in 2001.
4: So you are both
2: correct. We're all tied up. Head into question number two. Kenny Chesney is releasing a new album tomorrow. True or false? Kenny Chesney holds the record for most performances ever at Gillette Stadium in Massachusetts.
4: Yeah, I'll say true on that.
2: Final answer?
4: Yes.
2: That's what Christy said as well. Yeah, you're both correct. He's played there 24 times, and he's going to play there again on the new tour next year. So, yeah.
4: Crazy.
2: He has set the record. We're still all tied up. And into question number three. On this date back in 1991, Dr. Seuss passed away. Which Dr. Seuss book came out first, Green Eggs and Ham or The Cat in the Hat?
4: The Cat in the Hat.
2: Final answer?
4: Yes.
2: So Christy went the other way. She said Green Eggs and Ham. Cody, you are correct. The Cat in the Hat came out in 1957. Green Eggs and Ham came out a few years later in 1960. So, Christy, that's the only one you missed today. So, Cody got you by one. Now that means we'll have $150 up for grabs on a Friday. We invite you to come back and play with us again, try to beat Cody, and win yourself even more money next time. But just for playing today, we're going to hook you up with a free car wash from our friends at Moby's Car Wash and a $20 gift card to Approach Shots Indoor Golf.
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2: Hey, thank you for listening and playing with us this morning, Christy. We appreciate it and hope you have a great rest of the day. But when you don't beat Cody, there is that little phrase you got to say. I think you know what it is. Would you mind saying it for me, please?
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2: Approach Shots is one of our favorite places because it's so much fun. I mean, if you love playing golf as much as I do, they got 8 climate control bays where you can play one of over 15,000 of the top golf courses in the world. You can do all sorts of other games over at Approach Shots, and they've got their fall golf league going on right now. You can get more info on that on all their social media, Facebook, Instagram, all that stuff. Get signed up. You can win some cool prizes.
4: And they're also already booking year-end and holiday parties.
2: It's crazy to think, but I mean, October's almost here. So yeah, it is that time of the year.
4: Yeah, I mean, you got to think maybe you want to do something for Halloween or any of the upcoming holidays. It's a great spot to get together with your friends and family or a work event.
2: Yeah.
4: And it's a great spot for birthday parties, things like that.
2: It is. 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Like I said, they got the golf, but then they got the multi-sport simulators, mm-hmm. baseball, basketball, football, that Wild West shooting game that was mm-hmm. great.
4: Yeah, and on top of that, they've got delicious food. Mm-hmm. They've got a full bar, mm-hmm. so it's fun for everybody. You can eat, drink, watch sports, play sports. Just a great spot all around.
2: Yeah, you got to check them out in person, 3626 Walton Way Extension in Augusta. And you can always find them online at approach-shots.com. Again, that's approach-shots.com.
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1: These people have entirely too much free time, I feel like.
2: Yeah. It seems like they're just sitting around playing with ChatGPT.
1: Yeah.
2: And we've played clips like this before where people ask ChatGPT to do something or say something in a certain tone of voice, and a lot of times ChatGPT just can't get it.
1: Many times, yes.
2: You know why? Because it's a machine, ultimately. Yes. It's a machine. It doesn't have that human connection, that ability to understand how to do things subtly, right? Like those subtle things that humans do.
1: Yeah.
2: You know?
1: It's not good at emotions.
2: Right, exactly. And this is pretty apparent by this clip. Listen to this.
3: Count to 50, but pretend like you're being tickled in the counting process.
4: Okay. One. Two. Three. Four. Five, six, seven. Stop that feather. Eight, nine, 10, 11, 12. Please, no tickles. 13, 14, 15.
3: Okay, now from here on out, keep counting to 50, but pretend like you're getting smacked in the head with a pan.
4: 22, bonk. 24. 25, clang.
2: And I'm going to be honest. The first part of that sounded like ChatGPT had to go to the bathroom. It didn't sound like he was getting tickled. It sounded like he was looking for a place to be alone for a few minutes, if you know what I'm saying.
1: So strange.
2: I mean, it's things like this that I'm like, I know that AI, what the scariest part is, you know, they talk about how, you know, AI is going to take over or whatever, but it's still in its infancy. It's pretty apparent, you know, with clips like this.
1: Yeah.
2: This kind of stuff doesn't make me scared of AI at all.
1: No.
2: As a parent, trying to get your kids, especially as they get older, to listen to you, a little bit of a chore. All right. Our oldest daughter, Maddie, she's having a real struggle listening sometimes.
1: Yeah.
2: However, this mom might have a hack for that.
1: Okay.
2: Okay. Listen to this.
5: The best piece of advice I've ever heard in my entire life is, instead of yelling at a child, whisper. I'm telling you, they listen so much better because they're confused as to why you started whispering. And then they have to be quiet to hear what you're saying. I'm telling you, it is genius. It works so well.
2: This is brilliant.
1: It might actually work.
2: I am going to try this today, all right? 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Like, sometimes she's great about it, does what we ask her to do first time, no problem. Then there's other times where we have to ask multiple times.
1: Yeah.
2: I'm going to stop doing that, and I'm going to start doing this.
1: I will be interested to see if it works.
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2: Same.
1: And I am so thankful for Rooted Coffee House. 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
1: So incredibly delicious. 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
1: 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And it's just so warm and inviting. 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Maybe you need to get some work done or some studying done. 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
1: 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Cody, what's been going on in country music lately? 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
2: Yesterday, we talked about Miranda Lambert kind of teasing a possible duet with this video on her social media.
1: Yep.
2: And a lot of people were predicting it was going to be Ella Langley, and
1: we were kind of predicting that as well yesterday. Yes.
2: So it is confirmed she is the duet partner on Snakeskin Boots. It's going to be on Miranda's new album, Crisco, that's coming out October 2nd.
1: So a week from tomorrow.
2: Yes. Miranda said that they actually wrote it with Ella in mind. She said she and I are kindred spirits, and when we were working on her album, I realized how many retro influences we share. She said to me, this song is kind of Thelma and Louise if they didn't drive off the cliff.
1: Okay.
2: So she just said, you know, some bad women getting away with something, and she's the perfect partner for that.
1: Love that. Well, hey, I mean, again, we said it made sense, you know, and now we know that it's going to be a real thing, and we're not going to have to wait that much longer to hear it. I mean, just a week.
2: So excited. Two of my favorite female artists, so definitely excited. And in other Ella Langley news, everybody's always asking who she's dating, and officially we can say she's dating Tucker Wetmore.
1: Yeah. Now, you know, there have been some rumblings about this since the end of last year because they were on vacation and it didn't seem like they were together.
2: Separately, quote unquote.
1: Right. Well, we just happened to be in the same place at the same time. I'm like, this island ain't that big. They were kind of pictured together at the end of last year. Yeah. And apparently they've been kind of keeping it on the down low for months.
2: Yeah.
1: But they were at an event at the Ryman together the other night.
2: Yeah,
1: right?
2: They were seen leaving the Nashville Songwriter Awards where Ella was celebrating winning Song of the Year with her friends and other artists. And yeah, it looks like they have been dating for some time. And
1: okay.
2: I mean, I'm happy for him.
1: I am too. I mean, look, hey, we got to kind of be around Tucker Wetmore a little bit last year at Guitar Pool. Seems like a good dude. And hopefully this will work out.
2: I agree completely. And I feel like maybe this is something you can relate to, although I go to bed before 9 a.m. every night anyway.
1: But you mean 9 p.m.?
2: 9 p.m. Lauren Elena and her husband's new favorite hobby as parents is going to bed before 9 p.m. Uh-huh. Lauren said that they get up early with the baby and they're intentional about spending their evenings together. But she said, you know, after 9 o'clock, they kind of get in bed, they talk, watch TV, and they hang out. And they also like taking their child to the zoo.
1: Yeah. Hey, look, I'll be totally honest. We are, even on the weekends, usually in bed pre 9:30.
2: Oh yeah.
1: The only thing that's keeping me up later right now is football. Those Saturday night football games, I'll stay up till at least halftime.
2: I try to hang, but I never make it.
1: Cody's like, I barely make it to kickoff. What are you talking about?
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1: Well, get ready. 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
2: Right.
1: But if you have Disney Plus Premium and Hulu Premium, those are going to increase from $18.99 to $21.49 per month. 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And this is the fourth major price hike from Disney in the past 4 years.
2: So it's basically one a year.
1: Basically, yes.
2: And they're not the only ones. Of course, everybody's going, I mean, Netflix and Paramount Plus and HBO. I mean, it's like at some point you're going to have to do what we talked about a couple of weeks ago, the streaming cycling where you only pick and choose a couple. I mean, because having subscriptions to all of these is just, it's crazy.
1: Yeah. I mean, that's why, I mean, I have some subscriptions and I still have cable and I'm just always looking at like, well, do I get rid of this one? Do I get rid of that one? Like,
2: because
1: they're all just expensive and you can't watch them all at the same time.
2: Well, and the way they get you in, especially this time of year, is with football. Because if you want to watch that, well, that game's only on ESPN 2, or that one's only on the app, or this one's only on Netflix, or that one's only on Peacock, or, you know, whatever. So that's how they try to get you this time of year.
1: Mm-hmm. And I haven't been on a job interview in quite a while.
2: Yeah,
1: but if you've got one coming up, maybe don't bring your iced coffee with you.
2: Yeah, maybe finish it in the car.
1: So Fortune magazine says that Gen Zers are bringing iced coffees to their job interviews. And some recruiters are warning that it's too casual of a move. One recruiter argued that a coffee in hand could make an interview look like one stop on a day full of errands, which does kind of make sense. Because, you know, like you pick up your coffee and you run to Target, you pick up your coffee and, you know, run, do whatever.
2: Go get your oil changed or whatever.
1: Yeah. But 92% of people say bringing iced coffee to an interview is unacceptable. So that's
2: almost
1: majority.
2: Yeah.
1: Only 8% say that it's fine, but hiring managers advise against anything messy or distracting.
2: Well, yeah, because you also don't want to like roll in and be like, hey, you got a coaster I can put this on?
1: Or you know that iced coffee is going to sweat everywhere.
2: Yeah, exactly. And you leave a daggum little ring on their desk or whatever. Yep. That's not cool. Yeah, again, finish it in the car, then go on in. I don't know why this is a thing. I don't know why this exists. This is another one of those things that nobody asked for.
1: Nope.
2: And thankfully,

0: we don't have to deal with it here. Okay.
1: Yeah, yeah.
0: Kraft, the people that make the mac and cheese, they're launching a limited edition, not limited enough, mac and cheese cream soda.
1: That just sounds disgusting.
0: 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Thank you, Lord.
1: Oh, man.
0: Thank you, Lord. And look, if one, if somebody out there got excited about mac and cheese soda and then got sad because it ain't available in the United States, I'm going to pray for you. Because if you want mac and cheese soda, something ain't right in your life.
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0: Hey, y'all, it's Dub, and it looks like we could be getting out of the pop-up afternoon severe thunderstorm season. Hopefully that's pretty much behind us, but now as we get into fall and winter, what's that weather going to look like? I mean, over the last couple of years, we've dealt with snow and ice, and the word power outage has been thrown around quite a bit. 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

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It's Kix99's Chris O'Kelly. 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Commercial free. Inside 60 in a row, right where Dub and Cody left off. And this would be Luke Combs, Be By You.

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1: 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We play at 8:30 tomorrow morning. It's Can't Beat Cody right here with your Kix Wake Up crew.
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It's Chris O'Kelly. 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He's Josh Ross. And hey, how you look is on Kicks 99. It's hard.

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Chesney. That's a good one called Remember Me That Way. Got a Kicks99 guitar pull ticket stop coming up this morning. Let's talk about it after Jason Aldean. Burning It Down is on Kicks99.

0: Jason Aldean on Kicks 99, burning it down. It's Chris O'Kelly. Got a Kicks 99 guitar pull ticket stop, lock loaded, ready to go here starting at 11 o'clock this morning. Blanchard Equipment, 525 Highway 1 Bypass South in Louisville. That's where we're going to be starting at 11 o'clock. Cody for the Wake Up Crew is there, and she has Kicks 99 guitar pull tickets. We'll fire that up.
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19: 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Kicks

Thanks for making Kix 99 your number one for new country on the job. That's Stella Lefty. She's got the number one song in country music this week with Boston. I'm Chris O'Kelly. Thank you for listening. This is Morgan Wallen, don't we?

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Blanchard Equipment, that is 525 Highway 1 Bypass South. 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

0: Dylan Marlowe and Dylan Scott on Kix 99. The boys back home. It's Chris O'Kelly. Got a Kix 99 guitar pull ticket stop underway right now in Louisville. That's where you'll find Cody from the Kix Wake Up Crew. Blanchard Equipment, 525 Highway 1 Bypass South. You know it well in Louisville. We're going to be there till 1 o'clock. 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Another Kix 99, 60 in a row. 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That's an hour commercial.
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0: 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She's there till 1 as we roll 60 in a row. It's Rita.
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2: 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In Louisville, easy for me to say, maybe I need a burger or something, right? 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I'm asking the question, what's an old wives' tale you heard your whole life? 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
1: Still in the middle of a Kix 99 guitar pull ticket stop, Blanchard Equipment, 525 Highway 1, bypass south in Louisville. That's where we are. Cody from the Wake Up Crew's there. Stop on by and see her. 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

0: George Strait, Give It All We Got tonight on Kix 99. Chris O'Kelly inside of the Kix Cafe. Final moments of a Kix 99 guitar pull ticket stop going on in Louisville. Blanchard Equipment, 525 Highway 1 bypass south. Cody for the Wake Up Cruise there till 1. Over on the Kix 99 Facebook page, I'm asking you the question, what's an old wives' tale you heard growing up your whole life? If my parents drove with the interior light on, we would go to jail. I heard that one. Sherry said, keep making that face and it'll freeze like that. I've heard that one. Tracy's talking about if you swallow watermelon seeds, a watermelon will grow in your stomach. Sharon said, her mom always said, if you hear or see a cricket in your kitchen, leave it alone because that means money is coming. Never heard that one. Belinda says, don't split the pole when walking with another person. Both walking in the same direction, like holding hands, I guess. Don't split the pole. I'd only heard that one until this year. If you spill salt, take a pinch, throw it over the back of your shoulder, or you'll get some bad luck. Never heard that one. There's a lot. What do you got? Go to the Kix 99 Facebook page and let me know.
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Can you take that money? 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
22: Ken!

I know I'm not the only one that walked outside this morning and said, woo! Cloudy skies today, maybe a shower. Only going to hit 70, 57 tonight, 76 tomorrow, and Sam Hunt is on Kicks.

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0: That is a Kix 99 breakout track called Remember Me That Way. It's Kenny Chesney on Kix 99. It's Chris O'Kelly. All right. All of you fans who love to collect memorabilia, music memorabilia, like autographs, guitars, we give them away all the time. 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Whether you're a hardcore Swiftie or that collectible, this could be yours. It's a prize that money can't buy, and we got it for you. Kix99.com, get signed up today. All right, Luke Combs and Be By You is going to kick off another 60 in a row next on Kix99.
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We'll hit 57 tonight, 76 tomorrow, 81 with sunshine on Saturday. 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

Cammy Cody's back tomorrow morning at 8:30 with Rob Sapata's Electric. Three questions. You don't have to get them all right. Just got to get one more right. Then Cody will play at 8:30. $150 is the jackpot. Bailey Zimmerman is on Kicks.

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1: 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It's Can't Beat Cody right here with your Kix Wake Up crew.

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0: Matt Geiger, String By on Kix 99. Cody here from the Kix Wake Up Crew. Quite a few chances for you to win your Kix 99 guitar pull tickets over the next few days. Starting tomorrow, 11 until 1, our road crew going to be out at Salter Building Supply. That's 287 Old Millen Highway in Waynesboro. Again, that's 11 until 1 tomorrow. And then tomorrow afternoon, Chris O'Kelly going to be at Blanchard Equipment Company right here in Augusta on Bel Air Frontage Road. 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

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Hey there, it's Cody from the Kix Wake Up Crew. Thanks for making us part of your Thursday afternoon. We are rolling 60 in a row commercial free. Got the latest from John Party on the way and a brand new Kenny Chesney. Keep it right here. It's Hudson Westbrook now. There

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23: AOC or John Ossoff? 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Hard to believe, but Senator Ossoff spends more powdering his nose than your family spends on 4 months of groceries. No wonder Ossoff thought Georgians could afford his $2,000 tax increase. Behind the Ossoff makeup is a lot of taxes. 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A $2,000 tax increase? No wonder Ossoff doesn't care about you. He wants to become a Democrat celebrity. That pretty boy has an ugly record. SLF PAC paid for and is responsible for the content of this advertising. Not authorized by any candidate or candidates committee. www.slfpac.org.
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Graylin James, Water at a Wedding on Kix 99. Cody here from the Kix Wake Up crew. Thanks for making us part of the ride home. And don't forget, coming up tomorrow, 9 a.m., that is going to be your next text to win keyword that could score you Kix 99 guitar pull tickets. But keep it here. It's Jason Aldean now.

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0: 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Cody here from the Kix Wake Up Crew. Coming up tomorrow morning at 8:30. It's Can't Beat Cody, powered by Rob's Pot is Electric. And that jackpot is at $150. Think you can beat me? Come play.
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0: Kix 99. Thanks for making us part of the ride home. It's Cody from the Kix Wake Up crew. And yet again, streaming prices going up. So Disney Plus is hiking their prices again. So the ad-supported Disney Plus and Hulu standalone plans are being raised a little less than a dollar. 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So this will be the fourth major price hike from Disney in 4 years. So again, it just keeps on adding up.
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4: AOC or John Ossoff? 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No wonder Ossoff thought Georgians could afford his $2,000 tax increase. 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A $2,000 tax increase? No wonder Ossoff doesn't care about you. 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That pretty boy has an ugly record. SLF PAC paid for and is responsible for the content of this advertising. Not authorized by any candidate or candidates committee. www.slfpac.org.
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Ella's got a lot of stuff to love about life, and we've found out that she's dating Tucker Wetmore, and she's also going to be the one featured on Miranda Lambert's new song. So exciting.

Ryan and Luke Combs. That one's called Finders Keepers. Hey there, it's Cody from the Kix Wake Up Crew on Kix 99. Thank you so much for hanging out on your Thursday evening. Here's Jake Owen.

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0: 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And don't forget, coming up tomorrow, 4 more text to win keywords that could score you Kix 99 guitar pull tickets. 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

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Thank you for making us part of your Thursday. 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

0: This is John Chombi. I'm in for Elena, the new mama, and she's home relaxing on a little bit of maternity leave, but she will be back. But I'm here now with our host for this week, Kristen Preston Locash, and you two have been known to be out-of-the-box thinkers. You're looking for unique ways to expose your music, expose your show. About a year ago, you headlined the first ever Savannah Bananas halftime show. This is a baseball team. This is a halftime show, baseball team, in Tampa. Gee, I wonder why you did it in Tampa. Chris, talk about how that came together, how it felt to do this in front of 65,000 fans, and what was it like working with the Bananas?
1: Man, we got a call, and we were in Portland, Maine. And we were at a dinner table, and I just get a call, and they're like, hey, this is Zach from the Bananas. I saw you guys a while back, and I really want you guys to be, you know, Jesse was telling us, we want you guys to be the first halftime show of a baseball game. I'm like, a what?
0: Yeah, Jesse is the guy who runs the show.
1: Yes.
0: He's the whole guy. He's the head banana.
1: He's the yellow. But we get in there, and I'm like, hold on a second. And we're huge baseball fans. So we get in. I start talking to him. I was like, well, how did you see? He's like, you were my first concert in Denver, Colorado at the Grizzly Rose. And I will tell you this, and I'll never forget it. You made me feel like I was the greatest person in the world. My ego was huge that because you DM'd me that night and said, thanks for coming to the show. Because I DM'd you and made me, I showed all my friends and made me the coolest guy in the building that day. And I was like, man, it's a small world. And so always treat people with respect. You never know what's going to happen. But he ends up calling us and we ended up getting together with Jesse in Tampa, which is amazing because I live in Tampa. So it helped me a lot. And then Jesse comes over and we just hit it off. I mean, you want to talk about us being able to capable of coming up with different things. We are just Padawans compared to him. I mean, he's the Jedi.
0: Yeah.
1: Like he is unbelievable what he comes up with those Bananas. And I mean, it's one of the most fun we've ever had.
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0: This is John Chombi. I am subbing for Elena, who is a new mama, by the way. Our hosts this week are Chris and Preston, Low Cash. And guys, you've always been a big part of the NASCAR world. And the past summer, you had some real integral involvement. Two big races.
1: Yes.
2: Actually,
0: share
2: three.
0: Some of that. Three?
2: It's been
0: three?
2: Crazy, yes.
0: Okay. Share some of that.
1: It's been so much fun. There's a lot of fans I love out there. Obviously, performing for the military is one of my favorite things to do in the world. But at the same time, NASCAR fans, they're the biggest country music fans. They just love country music. It fits so well together. We've had a blast. We got to do Chicago Speedway.
2: Chicagoland. Yeah.
1: And do the Start Your Engines.
2: Yeah.
1: Which we did our own.
2: Start Your Engines. That was so much fun.
1: That was a lot of fun. It was goosebumps.
2: We played Poconos.
1: We played the Poconos.
2: That was wild. And then just a few weeks ago, we did Daytona. Yeah. And that's cool. Just the mother of all NASCAR.
1: Coke Zero 400. And we got to drive in a pace car around 125. Around those banks on Daytona. Daytona is something totally different.
2: Those banks.
1: It's just different.
2: Yeah.
1: I have so much respect for the drivers that I had no idea until we took a pace car going 70 miles per hour less than what they go on those turns. You know, after almost peed my pants a couple times because I could literally touch the wall with my pinky if I put it out the window.
2: You know, it was cool. They had a pre-race concert. And when I say pre-race, it was only an hour before the green flag.
1: Yeah.
2: I mean, it wasn't like a day before. I mean, the cars are all lined up. The drivers are meeting and greeting everybody. The pit crews are ready to go. You know, everybody's in their spots. And here's Low Cash on the infield facing, you know, the stands.
1: Yeah.
2: And they let all the fans come down onto the infield. So people were actually sitting on the track 1 hour before race time. And the track looked like the lawn, right? Because they were kind of up a little bit.
1: Thousands and thousands and thousands of people out there.
2: We played a lot of shows. I mean, thousands of shows over the last 25 years. That night, a couple weeks ago in Daytona, became one of my very favorite shows ever.
1: Wow. There was something about the energy. And I will say this, man, walking around that pit crew, those dudes are not the same pit guys that were back in the 70s and 80s and stuff like that. These guys are huge athletes. Like NFL player size guys.
0: Yeah, they're good.
1: Now you think about these tires, they have to just spin them like they're nothing. And they are monsters. Yeah. They, you know, obviously they're huge like me and Preston, you know, because we're built like that too.
2: Yeah. But we went and wrote a song about NASCAR. We haven't cut it yet, but it's called If You Ain't First, You're Last. And it's a fun one.
1: Talladega Nights, baby.
2: Let's go.
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